0: Kiss FM.
1: All I need's a little love in my life. All I need's a little love in the dark. A little, but I'm hoping it might kickstart me.

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It's Jason Derulo. 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

Caribbean girl, me know for tick, me know for top. Yeah, man, I watch my body like say them a watch.

running out. Day after day, we'll make the mundane a masterpiece. Oh my, my, oh my, my love. I take one look at you, you're taking me.